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Would you tremble

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0: 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Ito ang Jeez Is It?
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4: Hiya, kapamilya! Hello, kamarkada, and welcome to Jeez Is It. Today is a very special day kasi nga, today is 8-8. That's right. It's 8-8 day today. Meaning, it's the very, very, very, very lucky day. Which kind of contradicts what this month is about. Ghost month, diba? Nobody wants that. But 8-8 is within August and it's the luckiest day of the entire year. Sabi nila, nasa sa inyo na yan kung maniniwala ba kayo o hindi. Para sa akin, every day is a lucky day, but today is especially lucky, especially blessed, and I'd like to thank everybody for sharing this very lucky day with me and with everybody here at MOR Entertainment, everybody here at iWant. Maraming maraming salamat for choosing to spend your luckiest day with us. My name is Jackie G, and I'll be with you for an entire hour of all of the hits and none of the misses. Starting off with song number 10.
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0: Song number 10 is Cha-Cha-Cha by Bruno Mars, and song number 9 is Great Expectation by Sienna Spiro. Sienna Spiro is a British singer-songwriter, and she released Great Expectation on July 3, 2026, as the fourth single from her highly anticipated debut studio album, Visitor. The theme, according to Song Facts, is the track is a powerful rumination on falling in love with the idea of someone rather than who they actually are. Ay, nako, maraming ganito. It explores how hope can morph into self-deception. The lyrics were inspired by a real-life experience during Spiro's time living in New York. She was opening for Sam Smith when an older man she was talking to repeatedly promised to visit her but never showed up. Spiro wrote the track alongside hitmakers Omar Fetty and Michael Pollack. They are the same team behind her other popular singles like Die on This Hill and The Visitor. The single was released under Capitol Records and Universal Music Group. Tell me what your feelings are about this song. We already played it. It's song number 9. Ibang klase din ng ano, no? Ang musical taste ng generation ngayon. It's very varied and also very unexpected, like how Sienna Spiro rose into the top of the charts. She's not your usual pop princessy type of singer, but yet she keeps on constantly showing up on the charts. Kudos to the young ones for making your musical selection very unexpected and also varied, and it's a really, really great mix, if I might say so myself. All right, let's move on to song number 8.
1: Jeez is the most wanted. Jeez

Okay, a recap for the first half of the countdown. Cha-Cha-Cha by Bruno Mars, still hanging on to the countdown at number 10. Number 9, our first new entry is Great Expectation by Sienna Spiro. Number 8 naman is Lifetime Reimagined by Ben and Ben. Number 7, it's another new entry, I Knew It, I Knew You by Taylor Swift. Number 6, it's The Cure by Olivia Rodrigo. Let me tell you a little something about I Knew It, I Knew You by Taylor Swift. This song was specifically written for the Disney and Pixar movie Toy Story 5, released June 5, 2026. Swift wrote and produced the track with Jack Antonoff after watching an early screening, drawing inspiration from the film's characters and themes of long-lost friendship. Galeng, I really love this song. Swift released the collaboration via Hidden Clues and billboards featuring Andy's Room Cloud patterns. The lyrics focus on reconnecting with an old estranged friend and realizing the bond remains unchanged despite the passage of time. Love, love, love. Music video was, I think, officially released a couple of months ago, and it's really, really sweet. Perfect for the movie, and I'm glad the song is finally in the countdown. It debuted way up in the countdown, which is awesome, at number 7. This time, let's talk about our featured song this week. Since today is Ocho Ocho, our featured number one song is none other than Ocho Ocho, a massive 2004 novelty dance hit and catchy novelty song by Filipino comedian and actor Bayani Agbayani. The song became a nationwide cultural phenomenon and a distinct dance craze here in the Philippines, spawning a comedic feature film with the same title, Ocho Ocho, Pamela Mela 1, co-starring Vong Navarro. Amazing, amazing, amazing. Ocho translates to 8 in Tagalog. The lyrics humorously encourage listeners to wake up, stretch, jump around, and do a simple, energetic 8 theme dance movement regardless of age. It really doesn't have anything to do with the date, but since today's Ocho Ocho, we're playing the song called Ocho Ocho as our featured number one song this week. The upbeat tempo and whimsical nonsense, nursery rhyme style lyrics made it an instant staple in noontime variety shows and local parties. And just like as mentioned earlier, the overwhelming success led to the 2004 comedy film Ocho Ocho, Pamela Mela 1 with Bayani Agbayani and Vong Navarro, capitalizing on two concurrent dance crazes of the era. Pinagsama pala, diba? Amazing. If you kind of missed it and you want to dance to it, eto na po, pakinggan na natin Ocho Ocho by Bayani Agbayani.

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0: Laughter featured number one song Ocho Ocho on August 8, o, diba? We played Kabisado by Forbes Spades, song number 5. Song number 4 naman, lakan ng tanaas na to, ha? Shakira and Burna Boy with Die Die. Up, up, up, way up from the number 9 spot last week. Number 3 is Drop Dead by Olivia Rodrigo. I think you already have a guess as to which song is number 1. Pero 50-50, diba? Let's see if we have a new number 1 song or our number 1 song last week and a couple of weeks back will still remain strong as the numero 1 song this week. By the way, if you haven't noticed, our countdown this week is female dominated. That's right. It heavily leans to female led hits, hits with female vocals. So congratulations, ladies. Tignan natin kung mabawi ba ang guys next week. And to finally end your guessing game about what songs at the number 2 or number 1 song, a number 1 spot, let's play this. This is song number 2.
1: Número 2.

up right ahead. Here we go. Number 10, it's Cha Cha Cha by Bruno Mars. Number 9, Sienna Spiro with Great Expectation. Number 8, Lifetime Reimagined, Ben and Ben. Number 7, I Knew It, I Knew You, Taylor Swift. Number 6, The Cure by Olivia Rodrigo. Number 5, Cabisado, Four of Spades. Number 4, Die Die, Shakira and Burna Boy. Number 3, Drop Dead, Olivia Rodrigo. Number 2, former number one song, What If I Miss You for the Rest of My Life by Janine Berdin. And we have a new number one song. Top dog this week is Ma Papa Ooh. That's right. It's Ooh La La Baby by Showtime's Baby Dolls. Congratulations, ladies. And I'll be seeing you in a couple of weeks. Yes, they're going to Bohol kasi. So, kita kits po tayo doon. And congratulations to all those who guessed it right. Congratulations to all the fans of all the artists that we featured this week. Kudos, ladies and gentlemen. Let's see what kind of a countdown that we have for everybody next week. You guys follow me on socials, DJ Jackie G. That's DJ space Jackie, J-A-C-K-Y, space the letter G on Facebook and Instagram. Those are the two platforms, the only two platforms that I'm active in. So I'll see you soon. You guys take care. I am going to miss you for, not for the rest of my life, but for the 6 days that will follow. Because I'll be seeing you next Saturday ulit. Is it going to be a payday weekend? Looks like it. Awesome. So you guys have an awesome rest of the weekend. Enjoy. Have a fabulous day today. And may all your awesome, fantastic, and wonderful dreams come true. May God bless each and every one of us. Bye, kapamilya. Hasta mañana. Kamorkada. It's going down.

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0: Kabaluka dong, bisa kong sambit tau dong, di ko mahulog dong. 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

0: Okay ba tayo dyan, mga chong? 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
1: Leon, Leon, Sinta.
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1: Leon, Leon, Sinta.
0: Okay, let us sing, huh? Together again.
1: Together again.
0: No, my...
2: 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It shows you're aware of your surroundings and it lowers the chance of being targeted. Stay alert. Stay prepared. Smart safety starts with awareness.

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2: I know a dark, secluded place, a place where no one knows your face. 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
3: 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Stay prepared. 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